This is Akashvani Shillong, the Northeast News Bulletin, read by Miranda Bla. The headlines: Joint Committee of the Two Houses of Parliament constituted to examine the contentious FCRA Bill 2026. Vice President of India C.P. Radhakrishnan to visit Shillong for a two-day visit on the 7th and the 8th of this month. Nagaland Legislative Assembly unanimously adopts resolution urging central government to withdraw protected area permit regime in the state. Now the news in detail. A 31-member joint committee of the two houses of parliament was constituted on Thursday to examine the contentious foreign

Distribution Regulation Amendment Bill 2026, with BJP's Sanjay Jaiswal named as its chairperson. The panel, which was constituted by Lok Sabha Om Birla, has 21 members from the Lok Sabha and 10 from the Rajya Sabha. It comprises 14 members of the BJP and 5 of the Congress. On August 12th, Parliament had sent the Foreign Contribution Regulation Amendment Bill to a joint committee amid protest by opposition parties, which alleged that the proposed law targeted minorities and NGOs and demanded its withdrawal. The government rejected the charge and challenged the opposition parties to identify even one provision that discriminated against minorities. Vice President of India C.P. Radhakrishnan is scheduled to visit Shillong for 2 days on the 7th and the 8th of this month. During his visit, the Vice President will unveil several developmental programs at Usosotham Auditorium on the 7th of this month. In view of the visit, the district administration has declared a no-drone zone from the 7th to the 8th of this month, covering a radius of 3 kilometers from the venue of the function of the State Central Library, Shillong, as well as the Vice President's place at stay at Lok Bhavan, Shillong. The administration has imposed the restriction as part of security arrangements for the Vice President's visit. The Nagaland Legislative Assembly has unanimously adopted a resolution to appeal to the central government to withdraw or relax the Protected Area Permit (PAP) regime in the state. The resolution was moved by Deputy Chief Minister Yanthungo Paton on the final day of the Assembly's 9th session and adopted through voice vote. The resolution noted that the PAP regime was hampering tourism, investment, business, cultural exchange and employment opportunities, particularly for young people. The PAP regime introduced under the Foreigners Protected Area Order 1958 was relaxed for Nagaland in 2011. It was reimposed in December 2024. Taking part in the discussion, Tourism Minister Temjin Imna Along said Nagaland's peaceful situation is distinct from neighbouring states and urged the centre to reconsider the reimposition of the permit system. Manipur Chief Minister Yumnam Khemchan Singh on Thursday informed the State Assembly that 36,000 internally displaced persons have been resettled out of the total 60,000 IDPs who were rendered homeless during the unprecedented crisis that began in 2023. He also informed the House that despite the resettlement of 36,000 IDPs, the government is still providing financial assistance to around 59,000 of the total 60,000 IDPs. Replying to a short-duration discussion move by Congress MLA, the Chief Minister said that 24,000 IDPs are still living in various relief camps across the state, and the government had called representatives of 6 to 7 joint associations of IDPs for discussion on the issue to explore ways to provide assistance and facilitate the resettlement. Khemchan said that he is also discussing with the planning department to explore further steps and initiatives for the rehabilitation and livelihood support of the affected people. Meghalaya has recorded its highest ever pass percentage in the Meghalaya Teachers Eligibility Test, MTET, with more than 18,000 candidates qualifying in each of the two papers in the 2026 examination. The MTET 2026 result declared on Thursday showed that 84.30% of candidates passed in Paper 1 meant for teaching classes 1 to 6 to 5, while 85.32% qualified in Paper 2 meant for classes 6 to 8. According to the Directorate of Educational Research and Training, DERT, 21,999 candidates appeared for Paper 1, of whom 18,546 passed. In Paper 2, 21,884 candidates appeared and 18,672 candidates qualified. Nagaland's Chief Minister, Nephi Rio, on Thursday said the proposed Frontier Nagaland Territorial Authority, FNTA, is aimed at addressing the long-standing developmental deficits in eastern Nagaland and ensuring equitable and inclusive development across the state. The Nagaland Legislative Assembly on Thursday passed the FNTA Bill 2026, providing for the creation of unique self-governing authority over 6 eastern districts of the state, Mon, Twensang, Longleng, Kipire, Noklak and Shamathur. Delivering the concluding remarks during the discussion of the bill, Mr. Rio said the 6 districts of eastern Nagaland had long suffered from significant developmental deficits due to historical and geographical challenges. Mizoram Chief Minister Naldo Homa

called for stronger and impartial action against corruption, urging inquiry officers to use their statutory powers firmly to detect and prosecute corrupt practices. He was speaking at the inauguration of a training-cum-workshop on the Prevention of Corruption Act 1988, organized by the Vigilance Department for officials of the Mizoram Lokayukta Anti-Corruption Bureau, ACB, and Mizoram Police. Laldu Homa said the government was committed to building a transparent and clean administration and had taken steps to strengthen anti-corruption institutions, including the Lokayukta and the ACB. Meghalaya's HPV vaccination coverage currently stands only at 5%, with 1,841 girls vaccinated out of the targeted 39,796 eligible girls. NHM Director Ram Kumar S. said while speaking to media persons on Wednesday, the low coverage has prompted the health department to step up awareness efforts, particularly in schools, to educate parents and adolescent girls about the importance of HPV vaccination and its role in preventing cervical cancer. The state's HPV vaccination campaign was launched in February this year and is being implemented across all the 12 districts of Meghalaya. Ram Kumar said greater awareness is required as cervical cancer remains a significant health concern among women in Meghalaya. The review meeting and Committee on Mizo Marriage and Inheritance of Property Act has said that the court-issued divorce certificate will be mandatory for anyone seeking to remarry after separation from a spouse under the amended Mizo Marriage Law. The committee chaired by Law and Judicial Department Additional Secretary Zamin Thanga Ralte met in Aizawl to review customary practices and provisions under the Mizo Marriage and Inheritance of Property Amendment Act 2026, which was legislated by the State Assembly in February. The committee said that the responsibility of verifying the divorce certificate has been placed on the person solemnising the marriage as per the amended law. A person remarrying without producing divorce certificate could face imprisonment up to 7 to 10 years, depending on the circumstances. Tripura has successfully brought around 10,000 hectares of land under palm oil cultivation over the past 3 years. State Agriculture Department Director Pani Bhushan Jamathia urged farmers to take up the profitable crop by availing themselves of various government support schemes. A mega palm oil plantation program was held at Kunaban in Bishalgarh, Sipahijala district, with the aim of increasing edible oil production and farmers' income. Palm oil saplings were planted during the program, while experts advise farmers on boosting earnings through palm oil cultivation. Sikkim Film Promotion Board on Thursday drew up a roadmap to strengthen state's film ecosystem with a proposed 3-day cine conclave. The decision was taken during a meeting chaired by Sikkim Film Promotion Board Chairman Tashi Teshing Bhutia in Gangtok to discuss measures to promote, develop and facilitate the film sector. In the state, Bhutia proposed organizing the Sikkim Cine Conclave from November 26 to 28 as a platform to bring local filmmakers and creative sector stakeholders together, the IPRD said in a statement. The Department of Sports and Youth Affairs Welfare Assam on Thursday organized a State Sports Day 2026 at Guwahati. The program was graced by the Minister for Sports and Youth Welfare, Biswajit Daimari, as a chief guest. Speaking on the occasion, the minister said that the state sports is an occasion to remember and celebrate the remarkable legacy of Arjun Bogeshwar Bora, whose achievements have inspired generations of sportspersons in Assam and across the Northeast. The State Sports Day is celebrated and observed every year on the 3rd of September in recognition of legendary ASMI's athlete's outstanding contribution to Indian athletes and his historic achievements. And before we close the headlines, once again, Joint Committee of the Two Houses of Parliament constituted to examine the contentious FCRA Bill 2026. Vice President of India C.P. Radhakrishnan to visit Shillong for 2 days. Nagaland Legislative Assembly unanimously adopts resolution urging central government to withdraw protected area permit regime in the state. And with that, we end the Northeast News Bulletin, which came to you from the Shillong station of Akashvani. Have a nice day.